0: Medford 5 from Medford County. Last I spoke with the caller, she and the elevator were on the basement floor. She was trying to reach the second floor. She was originally stuck in the elevator, but then the doors did open. The elevator will not move. She is sitting on her seat inside of the elevator this time with her basket in the door so it doesn't shut.
1: What floor is the elevator on with?
0: The basement.
1: Received.

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1: 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Caller is stuck in the elevator. The doors are now, the door to the elevator is now open. It is stuck on the basement floor. She was trying to go from basement floor to second floor. She is currently on her walker. Has her basket doorway of the elevator so it does not shut. 116 East Street, Hotel Pennsylvania.
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1: Andrew Rescue 31, you can move to 1. 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They have not gotten hold of us.
0: Copy. You can Engine Rescue 31 on scene. 31 Deputy, we have command.
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2: Bedford 5, can you repeat that?
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0: truck from command.
1: Good.
0: Okay, never mind. I was going to have you park on the other side. If there's still room over there, go ahead and park over there, maybe. If you want to take command, I'll go on in.
2: I see. Or you can show truck 31 once. 31 Chief will be assuming command.
3: Truck 31 on scene. Chief will be assuming command 2006.

0: command interior. I understand the elevator will not move.
1: She has a reservation for it. She was able to get out. We're going to disable it right now. We're going to have to get a key. Can you enter the Knox box, Chief?
2: Hey, Chief, I'll look into Knox, see whether or not there's anything for an elevator.
1: That'll be the elevator equipment in the basement we'll need locked currently. But yeah, everybody on the elevator, we just need to disable it and lock it out.
2: Receive.

0: Bird 5 from Ben County. Snatchtag.
1: County 5, you can admit codes. I'm hearing you guys on Ops 1.
0: Receive admitting codes. That's because I accidentally did it on Bedford Law. 9.

0: Commander Deputy, where do you want me to meet to get these keys to you?
1: I'll meet you on the first come up the steps there. You're from where they're at.
0: I believe.
1: Yeah, basically, then behind where the elevator would be around.
0: We see.

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1: Go ahead.
0: Chief 31, the maintenance lady from Hotel Pennsylvania is going to give you a call on your cell phone. She stated she already has your number.
1: Received. I do not have my cell phone at the moment. It'll be a few minutes. I'll try to get to it.
0: Received. 2012.

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1: From Chief Bed.
0: Yeah, I'm in the room with the elevator control right now. I'm going to go ahead and shut it off.
1: Appreciate it.

0: 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She just hung up. 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When she calls me back, I'll advise her of what we did.
1: Let's copy.

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Deputy, there's signs down here for the elevator to be out of service. 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

0: That's a copy.
1: Chief from Deputy, you say you do want them?

0: Chief, the deputy, I was on the phone. 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
1: Yeah, I'm on my way up with them. I get the basement one. And I do have the elevator control locked out at this time down here. I went and locked everything up.
0: Staff copy. Eastern elevator route, but they have a 50-minute ETA.
1: Copy. I'll be

0: the deputy. Chief the deputy. 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
1: Hanging the last tag on the fifth. I'll be down.
0: Receive.
1: Chief, do you call me? Hang the last tag on the fifth. I'll be down.
0: Receive.
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12, you're due. Medic 12, you're due, assisting Fulton County, Pennsylvania Turnpike, 173 over 7, eastbound Pennsylvania Turnpike, Taylor Township, for a possible CVA. Medic 12, you're due.

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1: Charles 9, you're responding 2126, Pennsylvania Turnpike, 173.7 eastbound. 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
0: That's received. 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
0: 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Roger.

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1: 1209.
0: Now, do you need an answer on that helo?
1: They're pending weather right now. We're on the phone with them currently.
0: Coffee.
1: Line from Bedford County.
0: Go ahead.
1: They accept. They have a 10-minute plus lift.
0: Copy. Sideline is going to be our landing zone.
1: Squad 57 will be out early for that.
0: Coffee.

0: County 12-9, we're going to be transferring to the landing zone.
1: So you're transporting to landing zone. You're going to switch to a fold and ops 2 the rest of this call.
0: Can you repeat that? I'm distracted.
1: You're going to have to switch to Fulton Ops 2 for the rest of this call.
0: Copy.
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0: base from Bedford County. 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

0: 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Patient in a car goes out on the back porch. 69-year-old male is a dialysis cancer patient. It was severe, sharp pains in the upper abdominal area, which goes to the lower abdominal pain. Also, very gassy, a lot of rumbling.
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0: 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What about that one?
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0: 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That's 318-5301.
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0: 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I have that information when ready.
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Negative also for NCICs. 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
0: Registration, Mike Hotel, Hotel 8630. 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

0: 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You're due in the area 571 Mellow Road, Monroe Township, for a large vehicle fire. A tractor is on fire. Company 32, Unit 12, you're due.
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1: 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Address is in the area of 571 Mallor Road, Mentor Township. Caller stated there's a farm tractor on fire. It is in a 10-acre hay field. Does not believe the field will be in danger at this time due to moisture. We're going to be on Ops 1.

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1: Received engine 32, you respond 1016. Address is in the area of 571 Mallor Road, Monroe Township. Caller stated a farm tractor on fire. It is in a 10-acre hay field. Believe it is not in danger due to the moisture. It's going to be about a quarter mile past that address up in the field off to your right. We're going to be on Ops 1.
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1: 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You're responding to the area 571 Mallow Road in Monroe Township for a tractor fire. It's about... You can stay on this officer.
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1: Go ahead, that's 15.
0: 120 will be at the intersection of Front Street and West Pigeon. On a dark collar, Chevy Traverse, occupied, unknown. Have a Pennsylvania 28 when you're ready.
1: Go ahead, sir.
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1: Refuge 1104, you're responding at 109106 Jets Road, Hunter Township, for a 74-year-old male. He's conscious, breathing, has chest pain and high blood pressure. He was advised to go to the doctors. He has taken the ASTRM protocol.

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0: Bravo response. 507 East Pitt Street, Bedford Borough. For a fall patient.
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0: Receipt, unit 11, 1221.

0: 03 from Bedford County. Clear 3, just advising, the Delta is going to be a red A-frame style with a Jeep Wrangler out front. He does have swelling in his lower extremities, also stating he takes oral chemo. Feels short of breath when he moves too much. He'll be right inside the door.
1: 3, thank you.
0: You're welcome, 1223.

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1: 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A 58-year-old male, he's conscious, alert, breathing. Had two falls over the weekend, has a cut on his head. The falls were caused by dizziness. He hasn't been eating, they're unsure if he's been taking his meds. That's 507 East Pitt Street, 1.

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0: 4.
1: Township, it's going to be for an 80-year-old female, just conscious, alert, breathing. 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
0: Copy that, you can show us in her.
1: Received 1256. 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

0: Tony from SC. Myself and S-10 for transporting one inmate from jail to court, starting mileage 163.
1: Received. Is that male or female?
0: Male.
1: He's transporting one male. 1258.

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0: I'll be on Route 30 near where Snake Spring Road. A white Nissan SUV on 5x1. I have a Pennsylvania 8 when they're ready.
1: Go ahead.
0: Mike, Delta, Echo, 1636.
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0: Seven, eight, clear.
1: Chris, please, 1358.

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Is there anyone on accident?

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1: 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Thank you.
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0: Everett Ford, have a disturbance at 11 Main Street at Everett Sheets. Sheet security stating there's a black male in his 40s, was handling, was asked to leave. Now he went to the store and started screaming. He's been wearing a blue tank top and blue jeans.
1: Right.
0: Copy 1420.

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0: Do you have an additional unit go to?
1: Yes, 10-4.
2: County, Everett 5.
0: Everett 5, go ahead.
2: You put me on.
0: Copy 1421.
1: Everett 5, pass. Yeah. Everett 4, I'll be on scene.
0: Copy.
2: 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That's 10, go ahead.
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0: County has none. Myself, 5, Saxon 1 and Saxon 10, at 706 Raven Road on a warrant.
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0: 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Olin is expired. Have AOP traffic through O2's office.
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S4. ISO 6810 will be at 630 County Road, Everett, on warrant. Proceed 4, 6, 8, and 10 on a warrant 56.

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0: 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S-10 for Benton County. Can you give us a 21, please?
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1: 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Myself and SA will be quick. You can run codes through 4s.
0: Received.

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0: 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Good check, 16-2.
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1: East.
0: It's going to be a pain trailer plate. Extra pop of mic 0911. I repeat. X-ray Papa Mike 0911.
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0: Counting as 10.
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0: Myself and Adam will be transporting one non-Hispanic cat from this location, Dr. Brampton's office, starting mileage 269.
1: 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Received S10, 639. S4.
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0: putting on to you from Bedford County.
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0: That comes to a tennis, Margaret, 649 Petrie Lane, Duncansville, PA. 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

0: 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Is valid.
1: 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Thank you.
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0: 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Seven, ma'am. Have a good night.
1: Proceed. Have a good evening. 1646.

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0: 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Myself and 8 will be 10-7. Have a great evening.
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1: 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Female in her 90s, is busy. Caller is no longer with her on scene. Patient was sitting in a chair. Every time she stands up, she gets very dizzy. Unknown what condition she is in. 225 East Pitt Street, Mountain Valley Apartment, apartment 109.
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